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Welcome to Q Nights. 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

0: Olivia Rodrigo, Drop Dead here on Q Nights. It's Connor. Hope you've been having a great day so far. Hey, did you know today was National Leave Work Early Day? Yeah, I just found out about this, and clearly I'm not leaving work early. But no worries, because I'm doing what I love. And remember, if you do what you love, you never work a day in your life. More of your favorite hits on the way, plus telling you about some of your upcoming events here in the Illinois Valley. Yeah, it's an exciting month. The month of June is. And it's an exciting night to listen to all of your favorite hits right here on Q Nights.
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2: Here's a look at your weather on Q Hit Music. Clear skies tonight with lows around 53. Bright sunshine expected again tomorrow. High temperatures reach up to 83. That's your updated forecast from Shaw Local Radio. Currently, it's 79 degrees.
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1: BTS with Swim here on Q Nights. Connor with you on your Tuesday. And we are in the beginning of the Newmark Credit Union Summer of Fun. 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I'll have more deets on this week's prizes on the way after Olivia Dean, Lady Gaga, and Bradley Cooper, and more of your faves all in the queue on Q Nights.
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4: Clear skies tonight with lows around 53. Bright sunshine expected again tomorrow. High temperatures reach up to 83. That's your updated forecast from Shaw Local Radio. Currently, it's 79 degrees.
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It's Pal Connor with you on a Tuesday. Let's keep the hits rolling here in the 8 o'clock hour. Harry Styles, As It Was, next on Q 19.

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We'll keep you supplied with your favorite hits no matter where you are. And we won't take up any space in your suitcase.

0: Sam Spiro, Die on This Hill here on Q Nights. It's Connor with you on your Tuesday. Hope you're having a great start to your week. Yes, coming up, I'm going to be telling you about an event that you don't want to miss out on this month out at the Starbrock Lodge. Hey, if you're looking to do something cool for Dad for Father's Day, I've got just the thing. On the way after French Montana, Leon Thomas, and more of your faves, it's Q Nights.
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6: Clear skies tonight with lows around 53. Bright sunshine expected again. Tomorrow, high temperatures reach up to 83. That's your updated forecast from Shaw Local Radio. Currently, it's 79 degrees.
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0: same. Pink Pantherist with Stateside on Q Nights. Connor with you on your Tuesday. Hope you're having a great night so far. Hey, coming up Thursday, June 18th from 6 to 8 p.m., Starbrock Lodge presents Brews with a View. 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Yeah, this would make a perfect gift for Dad for Father's Day. 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

0: Tame Impala with Dracula here on Q Nights. It's Connor on your Tuesday. And make sure to tune in during the afternoon daydream, you know, the show right before this one, for your chance to win a gift certificate for a free concrete mixer from Culver's in Peru and Ottawa. 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He'll play a jumbled song clip, and if you can call in and correctly name it, you could be the winner. It's the Culver's Concrete Mix-Up Game right here on Q Hit Music. 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

Spence and Boone, Sorry I'm Here for Someone Else on Q Nights. 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Olivia Rodrigo next with Drop Dead.

0: Pitbull and Lil Jon here on Q Nights. Connor with you on your Tuesday. And coming up Saturday, June 20th, you know, card collecting has gotten very popular these days. So if you haven't taken part in one of these LaSalle County card shows, you got another chance coming up later on in the month. I'll have more details for you coming up after Olivia Dean, Madison Beer. Plus, stay tuned later on this hour. Doja Cat, Zara Larsson, and more of your faves. 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
3: Here's a look at your weather on Q Hit Music. Clear skies tonight with lows around 53. Bright sunshine expected again tomorrow. High temperatures reach up to 83. That's your updated forecast from Shaw Local Radio. Currently, it's 79 degrees.
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We won't waste your time rambling on and on with mumbo jumbo. 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

0: Justin Bieber with UConn here on Q Nights. It's Connor with you on your Tuesday. And coming up Saturday, June 20th, is the LaSalle County Card Show by Causa Cards. 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

0: Steven Sanchez, Until I Found You, here on Q Nights. It's Connor with you on your Tuesday. And, you know, we're at the beginning of another week, which means, hey, we've got another round of Central Bank Illinois Pets of the Week over at our website, QHitMusic.com. 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Stay tuned. More of your favorite hits closing out your 9 o'clock hour. Russell Dickerson, Lady Gaga, and more on the way. It's Q Nights.
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Kehlani with Folded here on Q Nights. It's Connor with you on your Tuesday. 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It's Noah Kahn next. Dial drunk on Q Nights. I remember-

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0: Tame Impala with Jemmy. It's Dracula on Q Nights. Connor with you on your Tuesday. And let's keep the hits rolling. 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
2: Here's a look at your weather on Q Hit Music. Clear skies tonight with lows around 53. Bright sunshine expected again tomorrow. High temperatures reach up to 83. That's your updated forecast from Shaw Local Radio. Currently, it's 79 degrees.
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0: Justin Bieber with Daisies here on Q Nights. It's Connor with you on your Tuesday, but for, well, only a few more seconds, because I am getting on out of here. Yeah, that's right. It happens so quick every night, doesn't it? Well, hey, make sure to stay tuned all night long if you're staying up later than I am, because we got the hits for you all night long. Take care of yourself. Take care of one another. Do something kind for somebody. And remember, I'm Connor. You're not. Have a great night. I'll talk to you tomorrow.
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Sabrina Carpenter there. That is called House Tour. Got Conan Gray, BTS, and more on the way. 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

0: type.
1: BTS and Swim, Conan Gray, Ivanka Cranberry. Kind of a wacky story. North Carolina police officer was seen on video punching a woman. He's fired and charged. Repeatedly punching a pregnant black woman in the head during an arrest in Shelby, North Carolina. Carson Hyder was fired following an administrative investigation called the actions of Hyder disturbing and inappropriate. According to the North Carolina State Bureau of Investigation, he turned himself in, the officer did, released on a $10,000 bond on Monday. Video of the arrest went viral, sparking protests as well as calls for his dismissal. As well he should be. Kane Brown, Marshmello, Miles on It coming up.
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4: Here's a look at your weather on Q Hit Music. Clear skies tonight with lows around 53. Bright sunshine expected again tomorrow. High temperatures reach up to 83. That's your updated forecast from Shaw Local Radio. Currently, it's 79 degrees.
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3: You played it cool and I played it dumb. Don't you think I'm a little too young to be messed with like that?

0: Taylor Swift and Elizabeth Taylor, Freya Sky, silent treatment. Well, apparently a growing nationwide recall due to salmonella includes cheesy bread sold at Costco, Walmart, and other major retailers. Motor City branded cheese bread now pulled off shelves. FDA first released a notice about potentially salmonella tainted powder milk products made and distributed by California dairies on April 20th. The initial recall for frozen pizza sold at Aldi now has products sold at Target, Walmart, Costco, and several major grocery stores. May want to go to the FDA website to see all the different things. It's kind of all over the place and kind of scary too, actually.
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0: Our somber home wrecker and Dochi with anxiety, wacky but true story. New York City family wants answers after what happened to their beloved father's body. Same as Jose Daniel Diaz Felipe, 84, died recently. When his family arrived at the wake last Thursday to say their final goodbyes, they walk up and there's some stranger in his coffin. RG Ortiz Funeral Home insisted for hours, saying the unknown person was in fact their father, but Funeral Home now fessing up, saying the mix-up was caused by getting two bodies with similar names at the same time. This has apparently happened before, so they need to get their act together before they're in big, big trouble and they are sued into the next century. Sienna Spiro, Die on This Hill. It's coming up.
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Got the afternoon blues. 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
1: We'll slip down to about 53 overnight under clear skies. Daytime highs approaching 83. Wednesday, mainly clear skies. That's your updated forecast from Shaw Local Radio. Currently, it's 63 degrees.
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2: Here's a look at your weather on Q Hit Music. We'll slip down to about 53 overnight under clear skies. Daytime highs approaching 83. Wednesday, mainly clear skies. That's your updated forecast from Shaw Local Radio. Currently 61.
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1: Here's a look at your weather on Q Hit Music. Low slip down to about 53. Overnight, under clear skies. Daytime highs approaching 83. Wednesday, mainly clear skies. That's your updated forecast from Shaw Local Radio. Right now, 57.
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1: Clear skies overnight with lows around 52. High temperatures reach up to 85 Wednesday, mainly sunny skies. That's your updated forecast from Shaw Local Radio. Right now, it's 55 degrees.
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1: Clear skies overnight with lows around 52. High temperatures reach up to 85 Wednesday, mainly sunny skies. That's your updated forecast from Shaw Local Radio. Right now, it's 55 degrees. 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
3: 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On Q Hit Music.

Okay, here's one. You know why the cow jumped over the moon? Because he was listening to some hot tunes? I don't know. Here's another one on Q Hit Music.

We won't waste your time rambling on and on with mumbo-jumbo. 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
3: Here's a look at your weather on Q Hit Music. Daytime highs approaching 85 today under mainly sunny skies. Mainly clear tonight, lows level off around 59. That's your updated forecast from Shaw Local Radio. Currently, it's 54 degrees.
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1: All right, now. We got to get over that midweek hump. My name is Penrod. You can reach out to me, 888-PENROD1, 888-736-7631. You can follow me on all the social media, slide into my DM, at Penrod Radio. Got Olivia Rodrigo coming up, her latest on tap, Sienna Spiro. And right now it's Harry Styles, music for a sushi restaurant.

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That's Olivia. My name is Pedrod. It's a wonderful Wednesday. And if it's your birthday today, let me be the first to wish you a happy birthday to you. Happy birthday to you.

0: What can we celebrate today? World Clubfoot Day. I don't know if that's something worth celebrating. I mean, I wouldn't celebrate. It's Repeat Day. How about that? It's also Repeat Day. It's Global Running Day. Do you like to run? No, I do not like to run. No, thank you. Impersonate Authority Day. That's not a very good thing to do, especially a police officer. You can get in trouble. How about that? It's Repeat Day. It's Love Conquers All Day. Yeah, it's true. Love can I don't know if it can conquer all. I don't think love could beat the Kansas City Chiefs. Well, maybe it is with Taylor Swift. It's Repeat Day. It's National Chocolate Macaron Day. And finally, National Egg Day. Oh, and World Bicycle Day, Repeat Day, and World Cider Day.
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11: Daytime highs approaching 85 today under mainly sunny skies. Mainly clear tonight, lows level off around 59. That's your updated forecast from Shaw Local Radio. Right now, it's 54 degrees.
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0: The lovely Ella Langley. It's Choosing Texas. You know what I read, what she does for bee stings? She puts a tobacco, a little bit of dip, in a Band-Aid and puts it over a bee sting. I don't know. I saw a video of her doing it online. I just love her more now, I gotta be honest with you. Good news time. The annual Summer Pass is back. This is not a commercial for Planet Fitness. It's more of an indictment on our chunky kids. Planet Fitness says high school teens 14 to 19 can work out for free at any Planet Fitness in the United States or Canada all summer, now through the 31st. So if you want to maybe get in shape, start a better life, get down on a new path, go check that out at Planet Fitness. Is there even one of those around here? I don't know.
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0: Justin Bieber is Daisy's. Bieber is donating his Cadillac, his Peaches Cadillac, for auction for breast cancer charity. That's very cool. Thank you very much, Justin. ASAP Rocker says he could beat New York City Mayor Zohran Mamdani, whatever you say his name, in a rap battle. I would hope so. I mean, Mamdani used to be a rapper. I mean, you can find that online, believe it or not. I mean, ASAP Rocky's the bar. Let's be honest. The bar's not set super high, but I'm sure ASAP could beat him. Robert De Niro gushing over Ariana Grande. They're in together in Fokker-in-Law. He said she's a nice kid, very nice, good actor. Speaking of actors and actresses, Bradley Cooper says Zendaya is the Elizabeth Taylor meets Marlon Brando. Yeah. All right. Idris Elba has been knighted by King Charles. Britney Spears got a new do. She needs to turn her life around, that's for sure. Sarah Barry Ellis, she's got some new music coming up for the first time in 7 years. And Sabrina Carpenter, she has a restraining order against a trespasser. Was not me.
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7: Here's a look at your weather on Q Hit Music. Daytime highs approaching 85 today under mainly sunny skies. Mainly clear tonight, lows level off around 59. That's your updated forecast from Shaw Local Radio. Right now, it's 54 degrees. The music
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8: Daytime highs approaching 85 today under mainly sunny skies. Mainly clear tonight, lows level off around 59. That's your updated forecast from Shaw Local Radio. Right now, it's 54 degrees.
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0: When's your birthday? If it's today, happy birthday. Let me be the first to tell you that. Probably not the first. Other people probably already told you. You know what is the most popular birthday out there? Well, let's look at what today would be as far as popular birthdays go. So today, as far as birthdays go, it's the 159th most popular birthday out of 366 days, of course, for birthdays. Yes, there were 1,795 babies born on this day each year, on average, of course, between 95 and 2025. So if your birthday is today, it's not a super popular day. It's kind of right there in the middle, I'd say, right? Maybe a little more. The most popular birthday, September 26th, followed by the 25th, 27th, 23rd, 30th, 19th, 22nd, 24th. All, basically, top 10 all fall in September. Why? Well, people were having some fun around Christmas, if you know what I'm saying. Mm-hmm. Yeah. Apparently, my parents, a little fun around St. Patty's Day.
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8: Here's a look at your weather on Q Hit Music. Daytime highs approaching 85 today under mainly sunny skies. Mainly clear tonight, lows level off around 59. That's your updated forecast from Shaw Local Radio. Right now, it's 59 degrees.
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0: Well, during the Super Bowl, I can say that now, right? I think so. We had the Puppy Bowl. You like the Puppy Bowl? A lot of people watch the Puppy Bowl just because they like puppies. Well, we have that World Cup coming up. You know, that whole soccer thing, which I'm starting to see news stories about restaurants in cities that are hosting the World Cup. I'm going to start charging a surcharge. Because, believe it or not, people from other countries, they don't tip like we tip. So a lot of restaurants are going to start charging surcharges to make sure the wait staff get their up and coming, I guess you want to call it that. But back to the Puppy Bowl, you know, they have their own soccer version called the LG Channels World Pup. That's going to premiere on June 10th. You can watch 48 rescue pups play soccer on any LG smart TV, or you can watch it online. I just want to pet that dog.
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Got the afternoon blues? 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

0: You know, I just saw this article, and it basically it says balloon release is going to soon be illegal in Louisiana. Yeah. And it's funny because, it's not funny, but my daughter happened to post something on social media just a couple days ago about balloon releases and how they're not good for the environment or and things like that. I didn't pay attention to it. Not that I'm never going to release balloons again. Let me put it that way. That's why I didn't pay attention to it. I think it's great my daughter's standing up for something she believes in. But I didn't realize it was such a big deal. You know how many balloon releases I've had in my life? I went to Catholic school, so we did that stuff every year. I don't know if they're still doing it because apparently it's not good for the environment. But, hey, stop releasing balloons, all right? Just throwing that out there for you. Maybe we should release something else. Butterflies. How about that? We throw some butterflies up. Better yet, put the butterflies in the balloons and let them go.
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2: Daytime highs approaching 85 today under mainly sunny skies. Mainly clear tonight, lows level off around 59. That's your updated forecast from Shaw Local Radio. Currently, it's 61 degrees.
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Gotta love them American girls. 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I like all of them. 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My name is Penrod. Hey, happy birthday if today is your birthday. What else can we celebrate on this wonderful Wednesday?

0: It is Global Running Day. You like to run? No, me neither. No. Not going to do that. It's also Impersonate Authority Day, which I suppose you could do. Just don't impersonate a police officer. Get in trouble for that. National Tailor's Day. That's somebody who tails, you know, adjusts your clothing, alters your clothing. Egg Day, National Chocolate Macaron Day. Those are delicious. Repeat Day. It's World Bicycle Day, World Cider Day, Repeat Day. It's also World Clubfoot Day and Repeat Day. So that's what we're celebrating today.
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6: Here's a look at your weather on Q Hit Music. A mix of clouds and sun today with daytime highs approaching 85. Lows level off around 59. Tonight, mainly clear skies. That's your updated forecast from Shaw Local Radio. Right now, 63.
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Okay, here's one. You know why the cow jumped over the moon? Because he was listening to some hot tunes? I don't know. Here's another one on Q Hit Music.

We won't waste your time rambling on and on with mumbo-jumbo. 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

0: I suppose if you ask somebody who has the best pizza, they will say it depends, just like Chris Brown did there. 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I think maybe I'm saying it wrong, but yeah, they're coming in at two and three. Raza from Jersey City, number, I guess, 3-4. Truly Pizza, Dana Point, USA, number 5. 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I love pizza. Just don't get to eat it enough.
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1: Do you believe in UFOs, aliens? Of course, we've been dropping a whole bunch of alien, we don't want to say alien, just unidentified videos, a bunch of documents. The government has been doing this. Well, apparently there's a, well, China's Nostradamus, that's what they call him. He's a professor, Zhang Zhiqin, I think that's how you say his name, I don't know. He actually predicted Trump would return to the White House. He knew that. He also predicted that this whole conflict we have, the United States and Israel with Iran, he predicted that, among other things. But what does he say about UFOs? So everybody knows it's complete nonsense. It's complete BS. There's no aliens. There's no alien technology. It's all to distract people. What do you think? I think he's wrong there. I mean, have you looked at some of these videos? These things are moving faster than I've ever seen, every different direction. I'm no scientist, but I don't like to think I'm a crackpot either. Well, maybe I am a little bit. We're all in the Twilight Zone. So is Grande next.
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10: A mix of clouds and sun today with daytime highs approaching 85. Lows level off around 59. Tonight, mainly clear skies. That's your updated forecast from Shaw Local Radio. Right now, 63.
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Did you know there used to be pay toilets in the United States here? We got more than 500,000 in 1974. By 1980, though, pretty much gone. No.

Getting ready for the big game? Then let Q-Hit Music be the soundtrack to your game day party. 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

0: So there's a little outrage. I don't know if you've heard about this story or not about Google or their parent company, Alphabet. There's a proposal. They're seeking federal approval to deploy 32 million modified mosquitoes annually across California and Florida beginning next year. If approved, the two-year program will result in 64 million mosquitoes being released into our environment. Now, why are they doing this? You're going to hear stories, oh, this is a bad thing. Really, I think they're trying to help. The aim is to reduce populations of disease-carrying mosquitoes, which, you know, they want to release the good bugs out, which are the males with some kind of a bacteria that they have. The male mosquitoes do not bite, but when the male mosquitoes mate with the wild females, the females lay the eggs, but the eggs fail to develop and hatch, gradually reducing mosquito populations over successive generations. So, seems like a good idea. I mean, although, how many ideas have started with, seemed like a good idea at the time, and it didn't work out. But, I don't know, if they think it'll work, why not? Let's give it a shot if we can get rid of mosquitoes.
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8: Here's a look at your weather on Cue Hit Music. Mix of clouds and sun today with daytime highs approaching 85. Lows level off around 59. Tonight, mainly clear skies. That's your updated forecast from Shaw Local Radio. Currently, it's 72 degrees.
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0: time for some good news. Midweek, and the annual summer pass is back. This is not an ad for Planet Fitness, but Planet Fitness says high school teens ages 14 to 19 can work out for free at any Planet Fitness in the United States and Canada all summer through the 31st. So, you know, it's just like a free membership. How about that? They're trying to build good habits and, of course, people who keep coming back to their gym, which, hey, let's be honest. There's a lot of chunker monkers out there and probably need to go to gym. And I'm one of them. I'm going to be the first to admit I am one of them.
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0: So Sabrina Carpenter has been granted a restraining order against an alleged trespasser. Temporarily, of course, but good for her. Needs that. Sarah Barry Ellis, remember her? She's going to put out some new music. First time in like 7 years. Yeah, it'll be her sixth album. I don't know what she's been sitting on her hands for so long for. Britney Spears got a new hairstyle. Yeah, she got a celebrity hairstylist. Chris Appleton did it. Have you seen it? Eh. Justin Bieber's Peaches Cadillac going to auction. Why? For breast cancer. So that's kind of cool. Idris Elba has been knighted by King Charles. Bradley Cooper says Zendaya is Elizabeth Taylor meets Marlon Brando. I think that's pretty good to say that. Yeah, I guess so. Robert De Niro says working with Ariana Grande is amazing. She's a nice kid. And finally, A$AP Rocky says he would beat New York City Mayor Mondami in a rap battle. Yeah. I mean, I would hope so. I mean, you know, Mondami used to be a rapper. Not nearly as good as A$AP Rocky, but let's just be honest, that bar's not very high.
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11: Here's a look at your weather on Q Hit Music. A mix of clouds and sun today with daytime highs approaching 85. Lows level off around 59. Tonight, mainly clear skies. That's your updated forecast from Shaw Local Radio. Currently, it's 72 degrees.
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0: Ella Langley, before that Alex Warren, and get ready because this summer class is in session. It may be summer break, but the third season of Celebrity Substitute is coming your way. Now, this is the digital series that Amazon is producing, and here are just a few of the celebrities for this new season. Of course, Alex Warren, also SZA, and Charlie Puth. Sign me up. I'm ready to learn.
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6: Sunshine mixed with clouds at times today, with daytime highs approaching 85. Mainly clear skies tonight, lows level off around 59. That's your updated forecast from Shaw Local Radio. Right now, it's 75 degrees.
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1: 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I got Tate McRae just around the corner up next.
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0: That is Tay-Tay with Elizabeth Taylor. And of course, we all know that Taylor is getting married very soon, sometime soon. We don't know exactly when, but we know it's soon. Now, there's been a lot of speculation. Will she invite Harry Styles, one of her exes, who happens to also be now engaged to one of her good friends, Zoe Kravitz? Sources are saying they are invited. So then that begs the question, will they get a return invite? If you haven't heard, Zoe and Harry are also engaged. So will they invite Taylor to their wedding? I mean, I would assume so, right? We're going to have to wait and see. In the meantime, lock it in. More of your favorites are just around the corner, coming up next.
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7: Sunshine mixed with clouds at times today, with daytime highs approaching 85. Mainly clear skies tonight, lows level off around 59. That's your updated forecast from Shaw Local Radio. Right now, it's 75 degrees.
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0: runway. Gaga and Dochi from the Devil Wears Prada 2 soundtrack. And of course, Gaga also makes a small cameo in the movie. Now, if you're wondering how it all came to be, it's all thanks to networking. Apparently, Gaga met Meryl Streep at the SNL 50 celebration. You would have thought they already met, but apparently not. They exchanged phone numbers, so when Meryl was filming the new movie, she was like, I know who I could call. I have her number. And that's how it happened. Sometimes it really is all about who you know.
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7: Sunshine mixed with clouds at times today, with daytime highs approaching 85. Mainly clear skies tonight, lows level off around 59. That's your updated forecast from Shaw Local Radio. Currently, it's 79 degrees.
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0: There's the Biebs and Ariana Grande before that. Now, she, of course, stars in the upcoming Faulkner-in-Law movie alongside Ben Stiller and Robert De Niro. And Robert's now speaking out a little bit about his experience working with Ari and giving her tons of praise, saying she was nothing but professional. And I feel like getting some compliments from Robert De Niro, that's a pretty big thing. Like, that's something that should go on your resume. In my humble opinion.
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0: That is one of this year's Lollapalooza headliners, Tate McRae, with You Broke Me First. 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Lots more of your favorites coming up right here next, so stay close.
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5: Sunshine mixed with clouds at times today, with daytime highs approaching 85. Mainly clear skies tonight, lows level off around 59. That's your updated forecast from Shaw Local Radio. Currently, it's 79 degrees.
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8: Sunshine mixed with clouds at times this afternoon, with daytime highs approaching 85. Mainly clear skies tonight, lows dip down to about 59. That's your updated forecast from Shaw Local Radio. Right now, 79.
9: Did you miss us? Okay, you don't have to answer that. We already know you did. Let's get back to it on Q Hit Music.

0: The latest Taylor Swift, the track, of course, called Elizabeth Taylor. Now, we don't know a ton about the guest list for her wedding. It's mostly speculation. She has said she's going to invite a lot of people. Like, this is going to be a big deal. Kind of the opposite of what Dua Lipa just did. She just got married over the weekend with Callum Turner in London. And apparently it was very small, very intimate. I think it's safe to say Taylor going in a different direction.
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7: Sunshine mixed with clouds at times this afternoon, with daytime highs approaching 85. Mainly clear skies tonight, lows dip down to about 59. That's your updated forecast from Shaw Local Radio. Right now, 81.
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11: Lonely road, take me home, take me home.

Okay, here's one. You know why the cow jumped over the moon? Because he was listening to some hot tunes? I don't know. Here's another one on Q Hit Music.

0: for the dive.
1: New sounds from BTS, who, yes, are collabing with, wait for it, Oreo. Sorry, not a musical collab, but I'm sure there are some of those in our future. But I'm more excited about the cookie collab. It's going to be a new flavor hitting shelves June 12th, which will be inspired by a popular South Korean street food. Kind of tastes like maple syrup stuffed pancakes. That's what I hear. A purple cookie in their signature color. All of the above sounds fantastic to me. So keep your eye open for the new BTS Oreo collab coming out next week. In the meantime, coming up right here, we got Somber just around the corner next.
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0: 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I can't
1: 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The artist I love.
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4: 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It's Ava Max. She said,
0: I can't get enough. Cue hit music.

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0: Lola Young and Messy, and I feel like that's what I love most about her. She's just a little bit messy, like she's her own vibe. She's not one of these cookie-cutter pop stars, and I definitely respect that, her originality. Lola Young, an up-and-coming artist I have a feeling we'll hear a lot more from in the future. In your future, you're going to hear more of your favorites too, so stick around. New sounds, old-school jams, couple of surprises. That's all coming up next.
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6: Sunshine mixed with clouds at times this afternoon, with daytime highs approaching 85. Mainly clear skies tonight, lows dip down to about 59. That's your updated forecast from Shaw Local Radio. Right now, 81.
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that shit. 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Fall off what? 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Called your bluff, better cite the source. 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

0: Sienna Spyro. Before that, Sabrina Carpenter. Hopefully she stays safe. Kind of scary this week. Her lawyers filed a temporary restraining order against a guy that keeps coming to her house. They actually have some of the doorbell footage online, and it's kind of scary. She did release a statement to the courts, basically, that says, I do not know this man. I've never spoken to him. I've had no interactions with him, and I do not want him coming near me or my family. He apparently may have approached her sister also. So hopefully she stays safe, her and her family. Definitely kind of scary. There's always two sides to every coin, and fame definitely has a dark side. So definitely hoping things work out okay. Coming up, we got more great music for you here, so stick around. We got Rihanna and Calvin on the way next.
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9: Mainly sunny skies this afternoon with daytime highs approaching 85. Mainly clear skies again tonight, lows dip down to about 59. That's your updated forecast from Shaw Local Radio. Currently, it's 79 degrees.
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0: Bruno Mars with I Just Might. And I Just Might Learn a Thing or Two. Coming up, an artist who will appear on Celebrity Substitute. That is an Amazon series, season 3 coming out, with the likes of Charlie Puth, SZA, and Alex Warren as substitute teachers sharing some knowledge. I've got Alex on the way, teaming up with Jelly Roll next.
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0: Olivia Rodrigo, who has participated in several Rock and Roll Hall of Fame induction ceremonies, but of course she's not actually in the Rock and Roll Hall of Fame yet. It would be a little weird if she was. I mean, she's still very young, but that doesn't mean they're not going to have a little shindig in her honor. Coming up this month, they are going to throw a fan night for Olivia, like an Olivia Rodrigo Day, Cleveland, Ohio, in support of her upcoming album. This is happening June 12th, and her new record, of course, is called You Seem Pretty Sad for a Girl So In Love. So kind of cool if you happen to be in the Cleveland, Ohio area June 12th. Might want to check it out. In the meantime, coming up, more great sounds here. Lock it in. More of your favorites are on the way next.
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7: Here's a look at your weather on Q Hit Music.
8: Mainly sunny skies this afternoon with daytime highs approaching 85. Mainly clear skies again tonight, lows dip down to about 59. That's your updated forecast from Shaw Local Radio. Currently, it's 79 degrees.
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0: I feel like the name of this song could just be called Captain Obvious. It's Pitbull with Lil Jon. The name of the song is Damn, I Love Miami. And I feel like, yeah, Pitbull, you give off I Love Miami vibes. Like, we get it. You didn't really need to write a song about it. We already knew.
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3: 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Here's a look at your weather on Q Hit Music. Mainly sunny skies this afternoon with daytime highs approaching 85. Mainly clear skies again tonight, lows dip down to about 59. That's your updated forecast from Shaw Local Radio. Currently 81. 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

0: Raven Lane, before that Sabrina Carpenter and Taylor Swift too. Now, will Sabrina go to Taylor's wedding? I would assume so. I'm sure she's invited. She was opening for Taylor on the Eras Tour. We don't know about Sabrina. We do know about Suki Waterhouse, who also opened up for Taylor on a few shows on the Eras Tour. She has confirmed she's going. She even says she's going to try to keep an eye and ear out for some inspiration for her own wedding that she's planning with Robert Pattinson. So I don't know, maybe she'll get inspired when Taylor shares her own nuptials. I would assume so, right? In the meantime, coming up, we got more great sounds for you, Justin Bieber, and more up next.
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0: That is Sia, who is also a huge Survivor fan. In fact, she has gifted her own cash, like from her own bank account, to several of the winners over the years. This past season, for the first time, she did not pick her favorite character on the show. That's one of the things that has been so cool about this, is it's usually not the winner. She just gifts somebody that was playing that she really liked. This year, though, she had fans help vote, and the winner was Suri Fields, which I was pretty stoked about because she's been on the show a few times. Did not win, but I felt like she deserved to. So kind of cool that she scored the cash from Sia this year. Pretty cool thing for Sia to do as well. Around the corner, more of your favorites, so lock it in. More to come next.
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4: Lots of sunshine this afternoon, with daytime highs approaching 85. Lows around 58 tonight, clear skies. High of 86 tomorrow, mainly clear skies. That's your updated forecast from Shaw Local Radio. 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

Alex Warren with Fever Dream here on Q and Music 97.7 103.3. It's the Afternoon Daydream brought to you by Marquette Academy. It is 3:06 in the afternoon, 81 degrees outside, and happy Wednesday. It's hump day. We are halfway through the week, so if you are ready for this week to be over, you don't have that much longer to go. I got a great show lined up for you today. I got some games and prizes on the way for you as always. The Our Request Hour is coming up at 6 o'clock. It's your chance to hear your favorite music exactly when you want. And I got the soundtrack to not only your life, but my life as well, to get us through it all. I'm also talking with Derek Barrichello over at the Streeter Chamber of Commerce in a bit about some of their upcoming events and programs as well. Got a jam-packed show for you. Hope your day's been going good so far. If it hasn't, I'm sorry. Hopefully I can make it a little bit better. Hopefully this next song can put a little pep in your step, up your mood a little bit. Here's Pink Panthers and Zara Larsson, Stateside. You're listening to Cute Music.

0: It's day and we are back with Derek Barrichello. He is the executive director over at the Streeter Chamber of Commerce. Now, Derek, let's jump into next week because you guys have your golf outing coming up in just a few days. What's going on with that?
1: Yep. And we still have opportunities for golfers to come out. Also opportunities to sponsor if, you know, you'd like to sponsor like a lunch or the appetizers afterwards. Those sponsorships are still available. Yeah, we definitely are still looking for golfers as well. If you'd like to come out and golf with us, opportunity to network. Also, we have prizes, giveaways, a lot of different fun games on the holes as well. It's an 18-hole fun day. So just a good time out on the course and opportunity to get away from work, right, for that afternoon.
0: Oh, that just sounded like music to some people's ears, I'm pretty sure.
1: Yeah. Convince your business to sponsor you, and then you get a day away from work. That's perfect, because then you're sponsoring and representing your business, and then you get a day of golf and networking as well. You get to interact with a lot of different people in the community.
0: Absolutely. And Derek, do people have to bring their own clubs and stuff, or are you guys going to provide that as well?
1: No. They do bring their own clubs for sure. I mean, I think there probably are opportunities to rent if you do not have clubs, but typically you bring your own.
0: All right, you heard it here first. All my golf connoisseurs, definitely check out the golf outing going on with the Streeter Chamber of Commerce. Derek, how can people keep up with you guys?
1: Yep, it's streeterchamber.com, and that's how you'd register. Or you could give us a call to 815-672-2921. You could stop down at the chamber as well at 320 East Main Street, and then follow us on Facebook as well at the Streeter Chamber of Commerce.
0: Derek, as always, it's a pleasure. I want to thank you so much for your time.
1: Yeah, thank you. I appreciate it.
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7: Lots of sunshine this afternoon with daytime highs approaching 85. Lows around 58 tonight, clear skies. High of 86 tomorrow, mainly clear skies. That's your updated forecast from Shaw Local Radio. Currently 81.
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0: Bossy and Camila Cabello with Beautiful here on Q and Music. It's the afternoon daydream. It's 3:38 right now. Also, currently, it is 81 degrees outside. Let's start looking forward towards the weekend. Going on, starting off tomorrow, is the Spring Valley Summer Fest. It's going to run through Sunday over at Spring Valley Mini Park. They're going to have a carnival, a vendor fair. They're going to have lots of live music. They're also going to be doing a beer garden, and they're going to have some food trucks out as well. If you're interested, they do have an event page over on Facebook that you can check out. Also, this weekend is Jamming at the Clock over in Streeter. You can enjoy some live music from Zydeco Voodoo. They're performing from 6 to 8 on Friday over at Heritage Park. Good Morning, Good Day Cafe will be there serving jambalaya. And if you want more info on that, you can head on over to streeter.org to get a little bit more info on this weekend's festivities. So there is a lot of things going on this weekend, and you can check out those. Just a few things that you may want to put on your calendar. Isn't it nice that now it's getting hot outside, we can actually go outside and do some things? I know, right? You're listening to Cute Music.
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0: Justin Bieber with Daisies here on Cue and Music. It's the Afternoon Daydream, 349. It is 81 degrees outside. And with it being close to summertime, we can officially call it summertime. I don't care anymore. 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Coming up next is the Are Your Cue and Music Pets of the Week, brought to you by Central Bank Illinois. We got Fiero and Mocha Latte. I'll tell you all about them in a bit. 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

somber homewrecker here on Q at Music 97.7, 103.3. It's the afternoon daydream, 4:05 in the afternoon, 82 degrees outside, and it's now time for your Q at Music Pets of the Week, brought to you by Central Bank Illinois, where their central focus is you. This week we are featuring two cutie patooties on our website. They're up for adoption over at Ivar. We have Fiero the dog and Mocha Latte the cat. Let's start with Fiero. He's a sweet fella. He's 2 years old, he's a lab mix, and he has your typical lab qualities. He loves to play, he loves toys, and he loves treats. He's a very handsome fella, he's very energetic as well, and it's unknown how he is with other dogs, cats, or kids yet, but Ivar can help out with testing him in those areas if necessary. He is a cutie pie, he's golden blonde, and he has a big smile on his face, so you know he will bring a lot of happiness into your home. Then we have Mocha Latte, and she's a sweet, affectionate gal. She's 9 months old, and she can't wait to meet you. She is very lovable. She likes to perch on your shoulder and just walk around with you. And this little gal looks like she has all the ingredients for a perfect Mocha Latte. She's a couple different colors, brown, black, light blonde, I want to say. She has all the different colors. She's cute. Both Mocha Latte and Fiero up for adoption over at Illinois Valley Animal Rescue. If you're interested in adopting, you can fill out an application on their website, IllinoisValleyAnimalRescue.net. Those are your Pets of the Week, brought to you by Central Bank Illinois. Still got lots of show, games, prizes, the Art Request Hour, and more to come. Right now, it's Doja. Here's Gorgeous. 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

uplifting and inspiring.

Tate McRae, it's okay, I'm okay here on Cue It Music. It's the afternoon daydream, currently 82 degrees, 417 in the afternoon. And I want to tell you about the LaSalle County Card Show that's coming up on the 20th. It's going to be over at Causa Cards in Peru. It's going to be from 10 to 3:30. It's a full day of buying, selling, and trading everything from things like TCGs and other types of sports cards to various types of collectibles. It's a family-friendly event, so bring the kids as well. And it's an event for every type of collector, whether you're just starting out or you've been in the game for quite a minute. You don't want to miss out on this event. They're going to have tons of vendors. They're going to have a bunch of great deals and also some hard-to-find cards as well. And they're going to have some drop-offs available on site, making it easy for you to get your cards ready for grading. So check out the LaSalle County Card Show coming up on the 20th. Coming up in just a bit, however, is your chance to win some free frozen custard with the Culver's Concrete Mix-Up Game. I'll see you in a bit. Here's Zara Larson. 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

0: Wild Thoughts here on Cued Music. It's the afternoon daydream, 427 right now, 82 degrees, and it is now time for the Culver's Concrete Mix-Up Game. 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Here's how the game works. I have a jumbled song clip, and if you can call in and correctly guess the name and artist of the song, you'll be the winner of a gift certificate for a free concrete mixer of your choosing. So, without further ado, let's go ahead and listen to today's song.
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11: 58 tonight under clear skies. High temperatures reach up to 86. Tomorrow, mainly sunny skies. Lows level off around 67. Tomorrow night, partly cloudy skies. That's your updated forecast from Shaw Local Radio. Right now, 82.
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1: You played it cool and I played it dumb. Don't you think I'm a little too young to be messed with like that?

0: It's the Culver's Concrete Mix-Up Game here on Cued Music. Thank you for calling. You're talking today. Who's this?
1: This is Maya.
0: Hey, Maya. How's it going?
1: I'm great. How are you?
0: I'm doing great, Maya. Did you hear the song I just played?
1: I did.
0: All right. Great, Maya. Can you give me the name and artist?
1: Is it Happen to Me by Russell Dickerson?
0: It is Happen to Me. Congratulations, Maya.
1: Thank you.
0: You are taking away that free concrete mixer. What do you usually get on your concrete mixer?
1: I normally get M&M's.
0: All right, M&M's. I love a good M&M as well. I like the almond ones. I've been putting them in the freezer lately. They come out so good.
1: Yeah.
0: Big congratulations to Maya, our winner today with the Culver's Concrete Mix-Up Game. Tune in tomorrow for an opportunity to win a free concrete mixer of your own. We're going to keep it rolling with our winning song. Here's Russell Dickerson. It's Happened to Me. 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

0: All-time low, Demi Lovato and Black Bear. That was Monsters here on Q and Music. It's the afternoon daydream, 4:49 right now. It is currently 82 degrees, and Festival 56 has an upcoming production. It's called Ring of Fire, the music of Johnny Cash. It's going to run from the 19th through the 28th over the Grace Theater in Princeton, and it's about the life of Johnny Cash. Five actor musicians will be performing more than 24 of his greatest hits. If you're interested in going, tickets are $33 for adults, $30 for seniors 65 and older, and $17 for students. 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
10: Here's a look at your weather on Q Hit Music.
11: 58 tonight under clear skies. High temperatures reach up to 86. Tomorrow, mainly sunny skies. Lows level off around 67. Tomorrow night, partly cloudy skies. That's your updated forecast from Shaw Local Radio. Right now, 82.
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Okay, here's one. You know why the cow jumped over the moon? Because he was listening to some hot tunes? I don't know. Here's another one on Q Hit Music.

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Bruno Mars, I Just Might, here on Q with Music 97.7 103.3. It's the afternoon daydream, 5:08 in the afternoon. It is currently 82 degrees outside, and the Bureau County Homestead Festival is coming back this year. It's going to be in September. It's the 55th annual festival, and this year's theme is Let Freedom Ring in Bureau County. They're also doing a presentation led by Owen Lovejoy IV. It's going to be on September the 10th, and the festival itself will be held from September the 10th through the 13th in Princeton. They're going to be doing a 9/11 remembrance service. They're going to have a concert with Tiger Lily Gold, and also an annual car show, and the 50-50 drawing, and of course, the Main Street Parade. If you want more information on this year's festivities, head on over to homesteadfestival.com or check out their Facebook page. Still got lots of show coming your way, games, prizes, and the Our Request Hour is still to come. But right now, here's Leon Thomas. It's Mutt. 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

We won't waste your time rambling on and on with mumbo jumbo. Here's another hit on Q Hit Music.

Taylor Swift, Cruel Summer here on Cue and Music. It's the afternoon daydream. Currently, it is 5:18. It is also currently 82 degrees outside. And Starfuck Lodge has a couple of events coming up, including Brews with a View. It's going to be on the 18th. They're going to have some nice brews on the veranda, courtesy of Coal Creek Brewing and Pollyanna Brewing Company. Also, some wine sips for you from Star of Rock Wines. They're going to have Brick Oven Pizza, a couple different appetizers, and some live music from those two guys plus one. And then on the 19th, they're going to have Wickedly Fun. It's an event for the entire family. It's an interactive musical dinner experience. You get to sing along with Elphaba and Glinda from the Wicked movie. And then you can also do some photo ops with them as well. And you can make reservations for either one, maybe even both, by calling Star Rock Lodge. Coming up in just a bit is your chance to win some free food with the Jimmy John's Freaky Fast Freebie Frenzy. I'll see you in a bit. Here's Pink Panthers and Zara Larsson. We're going stateside. You're listening to Cute Music.

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8: 58 tonight under clear skies. High temperatures reach up to 86. Tomorrow, mainly sunny skies. Lows level off around 67. Tomorrow night, partly cloudy skies. That's your updated forecast from Shaw Local Radio. Right now, 82.
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0: Taylor Swift, Elizabeth Taylor here on Q-Ed Music. It's the Afternoon Daydream. It's 5:45, currently 82 degrees. And a couple of more things for you to put on your calendar for this weekend is the Shrimp Fest and Brew Hullabaloo over in Princeton. It's going to be this Saturday over at Rotary Park. Rotary members will be cooking up some grilled and fried shrimp. They'll also be making some alligator as well. They'll have cheese curds and wine for you. It's a family-friendly event. There's going to be a bunch of activities for the entire family. Head on over to PrincetonShrimpFest.com for a little bit more info. Also, this weekend, Starbrock Lodge is hosting a murder mystery dinner. It's called A Wedding to Die For. It's going to be at 5 o'clock on Sunday. You'll be able to enjoy a great dinner and also help solve a crime. It's for adults 21 and over. It's $100 to participate. And you can head on over to StarbrockLodge.com to get a little bit more info. Also, August Hill Winery in Utica is doing a Fairy Garden Workshop in Utica Garden Fair going on this weekend. It's going to be on this Saturday. You can head on over to AugustHillWinery.com to get a little bit more information on that. 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
16: Here's a look at your weather on Q Hit Music. Lows level off around 58 tonight under clear skies. Daytime highs approaching 86. Tomorrow, lots of sunshine. That's your updated forecast from Shaw Local Radio. 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

0: Kehlani with Folded here on Q-Hit Music. 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
8: Lows level off around 58 tonight under clear skies. Daytime highs approaching 86. Tomorrow, lots of sunshine. That's your updated forecast from Shaw Local Radio. Right now, 82.
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0: Sia and Sean Paul, Cheap Thrills here on Q and Music. It's the Technology Made Easy, our request hour. 635, 82 degrees, and we are a little bit past the halfway point, so you have just about a little bit under a half an hour to get your request in. Make sure you hit us up. The number is 815-224-2103. Again, that number is 815-224-2103. 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
7: Here's a look at your weather on Q Hit Music.
8: Lows level off around 58 tonight under clear skies. Daytime highs approaching 86. Tomorrow, lots of sunshine. That's your updated forecast from Shaw Local Radio. Right now, 82.
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Have a great evening. I will see you tomorrow. I'm going to leave you with my girl Ava Max. We're sweet, but psycho. 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